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At 979, Southwest Mindy Terrace. Cross streets are Southwest Monson Street and Southwest Tobias Way.

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Respond to chest pain. At 12208, Northwest Barnes Road. Unit 321. Cross streets are Northwest Lost Springs Terrace and Northwest Saltzman Road.

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0: 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This will be apartment 221 for a 41-year-old female. Conscious, breathing, plenty of chest pain with a rapid heart rate, also dizzy with right arm pain, also a headache, patient sweating.
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Cross streets are Southwest Liner Farms Parkway and Southwest First Street.

0: 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Respond to fault at Southwest Barnes Road and Southwest Miller Road.
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0: And the R124, you're within the 60 fall patient. This will be the south side of Barnes Road, west of Miller Road. It'll be a male in his 70s, fell on the sidewalk. They're saying he's altered and confused. Possible elbow injury. And now you can cancel. Family arrived, they're going to take him to the hospital. Engine 60, MR124, cancel.
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2: 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Southwest Royalty Court, Unit 1, Cross Street, Arnold Street, and Southwest Royalty Parkway. U-54, and AMR, respond to seizure, at 7895, Southwest Lajos Drive, Unit 221, Cross Streets are Southwest Courtside Drive and Southwest Canyon Creek Road.

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At 16985, Northwest Cornell Road. 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
2: 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And it should be apartment number 221. Our caller is not on site. That's the patient's doctor. They called doctors saying they were unable to call 911, so they were having active seizure symptoms, but they were speaking on the phone to the doctor. 39-year-old female, she did say she was alone. I don't know if the door will be unlocked. She was having trouble speaking, mentioned she had ran out of her medications. She does have seizure history.
0: Five, two copies.
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1: Alright, copy that. You'll be with Squad 64, responding to 169E5 Northwest Cornell Road. It shows to be the Cornell Surgery Center. They've got a 76-year-old male there. He's conscious. He's like breathing normally. He is on 5 liters of oxygen. Had an abdominal hernia surgery, and then we can take him to St. V's.
2: 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Thank you.
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0: 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Respond to sick person. At 6555, Southwest King Boulevard. Cross streets are Southwest Duchess Way and Southwest Imperial Drive.
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At Hag Lake Sane Creek Rec Area M13. Cross streets are Southwest Scott Hill Road and Southwest Sane Creek Road.

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Respond to public assist. Exit 320, Southwest Valley Circle. Unit 3. Cross streets are Southwest 17th Street and Southwest Valley Avenue.

0: 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Cross streets are No Street and South Ginger Street.
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0: Engine 6, Juliana 132, going to 20646 Southwest Murphy Lane. 6-year-old female, calling chest breathing normal, was climbing on top of a car and fell on her back. She hit the back of her head. She started running towards mom and then fell and now doesn't want to get up and move. Ball was about 3 feet from the hood of the vehicle. No bleeding. Happened about 5 ago, no further.
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At 21485, Northwest Cavern Street. Unit 306. Cross streets are Northwest 314th Avenue and Northwest Main Street.

0: Engine 60, Engine 61, Truck 68, Truck 67, and Sheet 5. Respond to commercial fire at 12239 Northwest Cornell Road, Unit 102. Cross streets are Northwest 119th Avenue and Northwest 123rd Avenue. Working channel ops 35.
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3: Unit number 102, alarm coming off inside this location. Several people are smelling smoke, but they have not seen any yet. 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Min route, C5, I also wait to respond. Truck 68, engine 60, engine 61, and truck 67, fire comes clear at 1745.
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0: 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We'll be investigating.
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0: 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We'll be investigating.
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0: Engine 19. Respond to traffic accident. A known injury. At 14600-14749, Southwest Hillsborough Highway. Cross streets are 8, mile post and Southwest Raynard Road.
1: 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Establishing Cornell Command. 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

Pension 19 going to an uninjured crash, the 14,600 block of Southwest Hillsborough Highway. It was a crash notification from an iPhone. We're just hearing road noise. Go for them.

and in Sioux, and AMR 121. Respond to code 1 fall at 2000 Southeast 30th Avenue, Unit 112. Cross streets are Southeast 32nd Avenue and Southeast Tualatin Valley Highway. Respond to code 1 fall at 2000 Southeast 30th Avenue, Unit 112. Cross streets are Southeast 32nd Avenue and Southeast Tualatin Valley Highway.

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Respond to breathing problem. At 323, Northwest Freeman Avenue. Cross streets are Northwest Jackson Street and Northwest Garibaldi Street. AMR 133. Respond to breathing problem. At 323, Northwest Freeman Avenue. Cross streets are Northwest Jackson Street and Northwest Garibaldi Street.

0: 12. 85-year-old female, conscious, breathing normal, having neck pain after she fell and bumped her head. It's her seventh fall this week. She lost her balance. It was about 15 ago on the vinyl.
1: 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Do we know if this is a memory care set?

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0: 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Engine 1, AMR 133, going 2323 Northwest Freeman Avenue, a female, 40, conscious, difficulty breathing, having difficulty with her oxygen, unable to speak in full sentences, started having trouble yesterday. She's had a lot of carbon dioxide buildup, history of similar problem. She is bariatric. No further.
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Unit A120. Cross streets are Southwest 125th Place and Southwest El Dorado Drive.

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Engine 5. Respond to commercial fire alarm. At 2111, Northeast 25th Avenue. Cross streets are Northeast Jones Farm Parkway and Northeast Crawl Parkway.

0: 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In sleep for 87-year-old male. He's conscious, breathing normally. Tripped over a cord. Had a recent surgery on his leg. He did fall on his incision, but does not think he's bleeding. Landed on carpet. He thinks the front door is unlocked. There is a dog on site. He's not wanting to be let out, so the dog is friendly.
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Respond to traffic accident with injuries. At 19500, Southwest Mountain Home Road. Cross streets are Southwest Spanish Road and Southwest Seifert Road.

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0: 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An injury crash on Mountain Home Road near Ponzi Vineyards. A sweet single vehicle, a pink Jeep, into a tree. The only occupant is out of the vehicle now. It's a female in her early 20s. She's conscious, breathing normally, complaining of chest pain. Also has slurred speech, possible intoxication. We do have a couple deputies en route.
1: That's a 19, copy.
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3: 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Cross streets are Southeast Oak Street and Southeast Walnut Street.

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1: 5 Southeast 15th Avenue. 56-year-old male, conscious, breathing difficulty due to pain in his chest and back. He also has a hernia, possibly related. It doesn't indicate where the abdominal pain is specifically, no vomiting, no further.
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3: 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We're on scene, same size up, but we're going to be closing the road.
4: 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Closing the road, yeah.

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Respond to commercial fire alarm. At 2111, Northeast 25th Avenue. Cross streets are Northeast Jones Farm Parkway and Northeast Crawl Parkway.

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Respond to code 1 sick person. At 14315, Southwest Spring Hill Road. Cross streets are Southwest Laurelwood Road and Southwest Gibson Road.

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Unit 124 of Ed 2. Cross streets are Summerlin Drive and Marjorie Street.

AMR-129. Respond to code 1 sick person. AI-5 freeway southbound and I-5, I-205 ramp southbound.

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1: Yeah, 129.
0: 129 responding to the call on I-5 southbound, reporting from Martinazzi and Nyberg.
1: I copy that. Police are on scene. You're clear to go in on arrival. Looks like they're on the, should be on the right-hand shoulder of southbound I-5, just past the I-205 ramp. Another alpha adult male, he left Meridian Park against medical advice. He's been walking. Sounds like they want him to go back to the hospital.
0: Well, just have we copy that.

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Cross streets are South Beaverton Hillsdale Highway and Southwest Fifth Street.

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Respond to code 1 fault at 14738, Southwest 78th Avenue. Cross streets are Southwest Weber Lane and Southwest Cornlett Street.

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0: 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We just upgraded this to a code 99. 21231, plus Silo Terrace, across a Windrow Lane, the Bronner Lane. Originally came in for a 39-year-old male who was conscious, not breathing normally, vomiting, and his lips were blue. Alcoholic who had recently stopped drinking. They're now saying he's unconscious and not breathing. We'll make sure Rescue 35 is going to join as well.
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0: 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Sure, police responding as well.

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At 19200, Southwest Kinnaman Road. Cross streets are Southwest 192nd Place and Southwest Timberwood Terrace.

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Respond to breathing problem. At 19200, Southwest Kinnaman Road. Cross streets are Southwest 192nd Place of Southwest Timberwood Terrace.

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2: 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At 1001, North Providence Drive. Cross streets Edward Boulevard and East Portland Road.
1: Southwest Kinnaman Road, cross the 192nd Place. For a 95-year-old male, they're saying he's in and out of consciousness, abnormal breathing. This all started at 5 ago, sudden onset. Also pointing at his abdomen, but they think it may be related to the breathing problem.
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1: 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If you wouldn't mind moving over to Ops 37, we're going to stage on this if we do a policing route.
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0: 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They're probably on Ops 37. They're staging on that.
1: 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Will you take them off and put us on it?
0: Yeah, firm Ops 37, please.

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0: 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We're headed to Shoals, Brandon Central.
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At 7218, Southwest 184th Place. Cross streets are Southwest 184th Avenue and No Street.

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Patient is a 64-year-old female. She's barely conscious, breathing normally. Possibly has a bacterial blood infection. Nothing further.

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At 8980, Southwest Nisoma Lane. Cross streets are Southwest Boons Ferry Road and Southwest 90th Place.

0: 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We're coming from Martin after 911.
1: Program copy, Vision 34, Emerald 137, and route for a code 1 fall at 8980 Southwest Nasoma Lane. Patient's a 90-year-old female. She's conscious, breathing normally. No obvious injuries. Nothing further.
0: 34 copies.

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0: Trek 55 and AMR 233. You can go code 1 on this and stage for police. Westland PD has two officers en route. 20287 Hoodview Avenue. Our patient is going to be a 46-year-old female, currently conscious, breathing normally. Sounds like she's suicidal, but has no weapons, no method mentioned. She's trying to run away. Sounds like her daughter's restraining her currently. She's saying she doesn't want to go to the hospital, but does want to get medical attention. I'll advise police your code 1 to stage.
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Respond to commercial fire alarm. At 16060, Southwest 85th Avenue. Cross streets are Southwest Hall Boulevard and No Street.

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Respond to fall at 27298 Southwest Melissa Place. Cross streets are Southwest Pacific Highway and No Street.

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1: Southwest Canyon Lane. Cross streets are Southwest 71st Avenue and Southwest 75th Terrace.

0: 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Respond to code 1 full at 11407 Northwest Kearney Street. Cross streets are Northwest 113th Avenue and Northwest Josephine Terrace.
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0: 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You'll be with truck 21, responding to 27298 Southwest Melissa Place, across the Pacific Highway. Caller's not on site. We spoke with our possible patient. It's been about an hour now. 71-year-old male, he was conscious and breathing, but was talking slow. He seemed lethargic. He had mentioned that he had taken a fall in the bathroom. And she called us back just because she's not been able to get a hold of him since. His name's John, again, 71-year-old male. No further.
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Respond to suicide attempt at 115 North Main Street. Cross streets are West First Street and East Hancock Street.

0: 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Newbert PD on scene. They are out with the subject who reportedly had something around his neck, an attempt to self-harm. It has been removed. He's conscious. They said they'd call us back if we needed to stage.
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Respond to code 1 sick person. At 625, Northwest Connell Avenue. Cross streets are Northwest Forest Street and Northwest Darnielle Street.

0: 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Respond to chest pain at 7265 Southwest Hazelfern Road. Unit 412. Cross streets are to Wallotton TC and Southwest Childs Road.
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0: 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Engine 67. Respond to medical alarm at 5532 Southwest 157th Place. Cross streets are Southwest Division Street and No Street.

0: 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Respond to chest pain. At 7265, Southwest Hazelfern Road. Unit 412. Cross streets are to Wallaughton TC and Southwest Childs Road.
1: 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Patient's a 74-year-old female. She's conscious and breathing normally. 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

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Cross Street Sun Radiant Park Hospital TC and Southwest Boland Road. 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Respond to BLS fault. At 1900, Northeast Estate Drive. Cross streets are Northeast Glen Court and Northeast Tina Court. AMR 157. Respond to BLS fault. At 1900, Northeast Estate Drive. Cross streets are Northeast Glen Court and Northeast Tina Court.

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This will be at the Rolling Hills Apartments at 18355 Southwest 65th Ave. Across the Borland Road, she's in car number 10, 52-year-old female, conscious difficulty breathing, chest pain, saying her blood pressure is fluctuating. Last update, it was 170 over 106. Chest pain just started, no other pain, but is busy, feeling like she could pass out when she stands up.

0: 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Respond to code 1 fault at 9408 Southwest Buckingham Place. Cross streets are Southwest Piccadilly Lane and Southwest Lexington Lane.
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Respond to chest pain at 16872 Southwest Eddy Road, Unit 313, Cross Street or Southwest Borchers Drive and Southwest Madeira Terrace.

0: 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This is code 1 Fall. Camden Crossing Condo. They should be individually numbered 9408. That was Buckingham Place. Patient's AD, 4-year-old female. She's conscious, breathing normally. She fell getting out of bed, got tripped up in her walker. So she did cut her arm and her leg. Sounds like a pretty bad skin tear. Front door is locked. She's saying to go through the garage, and there is a code in line 6 for the garage.
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0: 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For 83-year-old female, she's conscious, difficulty breathing. Chest pain started a few minutes ago. She's sweating.
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2: 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Respond to overdose or poisoning at 10081 Northeast Cornell Road. Unit 314. Cross streets are Main Street and Northeast Thorncroft Drive. Engine 1. Respond to code 1 sick person at 625 Northwest Connell Avenue. Cross streets are Northwest Forest Street and Northwest Darnielle Street.

0: 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At 17455, Southwest Farmington Road. Cross streets are Southwest Kinnaman Road and Southwest Remington Drive.
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2: Their sister, born in 61, said she drank an entire bottle of gin. It was a heavily slurring speech, and caller could barely understand her, but she was asking for help. Caller did advise she has two dogs in the room, a German Shepherd and an Australian Shepherd. Caller did advise her that he was calling for help, but unknown if she understood. You have PD in route as well. You can say it at your discretion.
1: Caller's been knocking on the door, looks passed out, does appear to be breathing, no injuries seen. Again, multiple deputies en route as well.
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At 2405, Southeast Century Boulevard. Unit 170. Cross streets are Southeast Drake Street and Southeast Johnson Street.

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Respond to code 1 fault at 7763 Southwest Chestnut Street. Cross streets are Southwest 77th Avenue and Southwest 80th Avenue.

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At 238, Southeast 9th Avenue. Unit 406B. Cross streets are Southeast Washington Street and Southeast Baseline Street. 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

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Respond to traffic accident. A known injury. At 10720 through 10899, Southwest Allen Boulevard. Cross streets are Southwest 107th Avenue and Highway 217 Allen Ranch northbound.

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Respond to code 1 choking. At 4929, Southwest Shoals Ferry Road. Unit 33. Cross streets are Southwest Stephen Lane and Southwest 76th Avenue.

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0: Yeah, if you go past 76th Avenue, which is the entrance to Fred Meyer, you'll take a left into the complex, stay to the right, and go back to the farthest building, and it'll be the end apartment down over there.
2: I-217 ramp southbound and Highway 217 Walker ramp southbound.

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10 AMR 137, engine 6-1, your patient's going to be pulled over southbound 217 just north of Walker. 19-year-old female, she's possibly having a panic attack. She'll have her hazard lights on. She was having some numbness in her hands.

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At 2617, Northeast Nova Avenue. Cross streets are Northeast Trina Street and Northeast Kira Street.

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1: Alright, 6-1.
0: Can you advise PD that we have 3 vehicles drag racing on 26 eastbound?
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Respond to code 1 for abdominal pain at 7435 Southwest Alpine Drive. Cross streets are O Street and Southwest Crestmore Drive. AMR 128. Respond to code 1 for abdominal pain at 7435 Southwest Alpine Drive. Cross streets are No Street and Southwest Crestmore Drive.

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Respond to natural gas leak. At 2037, Douglas Street. Cross streets are Pacific Avenue and 21st Avenue.

0: 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This is for an 80-year-old female. She's conscious, breathing normally. I did have a recent femur fracture that's been repaired, and they're advising you'll have to go down the long driveway and access from the backside of the home.
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0: truck driver one, the original officer that called in the smoke in the area investigation, they looked around, they were UTL.
1: Yeah, law enforcement went through there, they looked great too.

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At 16035, Northwest Shenandoah Avenue. Unit C. Cross streets are Southwest 158th Avenue and Southwest Walker Road.

Engine 17. Respond to traffic accident. A known injury. At westbound Sunset Mile Post 58. Cross streets are Northwest Sunset Highway westbound and Nose Street.

0: Engine 17, you're checking a crash in the area of westbound Sunset. It's going to be west of Helvetia. It's just wood engine blade and roadway that is holding a pit. It's not injury.
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0: 137, we're coming northbound on 217 right before the Barnes Road exit, and there's an individual walking on the median in between the north and southbound signs. Just let's see if we could, or if we have the PD.
1: Affirmative. Do you have a description of this individual?
0: Looks like she bald with longish hair, medium build, dark, like black t-shirt and jeans. He was just balancing on the median.
1: Copy that. And was he going northbound as well, or was he going opposite southbound?
0: He was walking southbound.
1: Copy, we got a welfare check set up with police.

0: Mark Elm, 8017 is arriving in the area. We're driving slow on westbound 26, currently UTL. We're investigating.
1: Paracom copy, 22-3.

0: 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However, they're advising that you can clear.
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1: 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Patient is a 48-year-old female, conscious, breathing normally, complaining of shoulder, hip, and knee pain. She is recovering from a stroke. Nothing further.
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Respond to BLS sick person. At 14645, Southwest Farmington Road. Unit 112. Cross streets are Southwest Murray Boulevard and Southwest 148th Avenue.

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0: 85 Emerald G4, en route for a code 3 overdose, 659 Northeast Alexis Court. Patient's 21-year-old female. She's conscious, feeling normally, highly intoxicated, showing signs of what RP believes is severe dehydration, barely able to respond or follow commands. She's vomiting. You do not have P responding to this. Nothing further.
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At 1139, Southeast 54th Avenue. Cross streets are Southeast Helen Street and Southeast Pine Street.

0: 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It'll be 1139 Southeast 54th, across the Helene to Pine. 85-year-old female, altered, semi-conscious, sweating, upset and uncooperative, caller, so it's hard to get info. Patient does have a history of heart problems, not breathing normally, nauseated, speaking in a faint voice in the background of the call.
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2: 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Unit 2101. Cross Street, Northeast Romaine Place and Northeast Ordinance Place.

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0: 86A-131, heart problem, Jones Apartments, 7870 Northeast Branson Way. Unit number is 2101. 55-year-old male, conscious, breathing normally. High heart rate, 161. Going on for last hour. Preference for a VA hospital, who's currently showing green across the board with a STEMI divert.
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Respond to code 1 sick person at 22555 Southwest Highland Drive, Unit 377. Cross streets are Southwest Columbia Street and Southwest Willamette Street.

0: 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Respond to BLS SIG person at 7202 Northeast Cornell Road. Cross streets are Northeast Butler Street and Northeast Cornelius Pass Road.
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2: 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We're coming from 99 and 12th and Sherwood.

0: Good one. Sick person will be Cannery Row Apartments 22555 Southwest Highland Drive, Unit 377. 35-year-old female caller rising. She feels shaky and dizzy today. Some difficulty breathing, but able to speak in full sentences. So she's got pain all over her body, and says she's had some blackouts on Thursday and then again on Friday.
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3: 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I was going to stage you. 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
2: 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We've got this. 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

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Patient's a 59-year-old female, conscious, breathing normally, complaining of constipation and rectal bleeding.

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Respond to code 1 fall at 910, Northwest 185th Avenue. Unit 19. Cross streets are Northeast Holly Street and Northwest Walker Road.

0: India 64 Emerald 38 en route for code 1 fall at Clearwater, Beaverton 910 Northwest 185th Avenue, Unit 19. Patient's a 93-year-old female. She is conscious and breathing normally. Had a fall and is complaining of left forearm pain. Nothing further.
1: Yeah, 64 copies.

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Respond to commercial fire alarm at 3100 East Hayworth Avenue. Unit 100. Cross streets are East Portland Road and East Hayworth Avenue.

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Respond to headache. At 1551, Southwest 172nd Terrace. Unit 304. Cross streets are Southwest Sullivan Lane and Southwest Marty Lane.

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0: India 61, number 109, en route for code 3 headache at element 170, 1551, southwest 172nd Terrace, unit 304. Patient's a 29-year-old male, conscious, unknown breathing. He's slurring his speech and has new vision problems after the headache. He's also having some chest pain and trouble breathing. It's hot to the touch. Nothing further.
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At Southwest Sunset Boulevard and Southwest Aldergrove Avenue.

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0: 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PDR out with an adult female, conscious, alert, and breathing. She is confused, doesn't know where she is. You're clear to go, Regan. Engine 33 copies.
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0: 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We've been an adult patient, unconscious, not breathing normally. Caller had already given 2 doses of Narcan. You have PD arriving now.
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Respond to traffic accident. A known injury. At 9190, Northwest Lovejoy Street. Cross streets are Northwest 88th Avenue and No Street.

0: 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Respond to seizure. At 2270, Arbor Drive. Cross streets are Upper Mid Hill Drive and Low Mid Hill Drive.
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Engine 212 AMR 245 en route for a seizure, 6270 Arbor Drive in West Flint. Police were initially at it because we didn't have a verified address, but they did verify that 2270 is the correct location. All we have so far is an adult female. She stated she was in seizure. There's a male with her, and the patient was crying. Very limited information. Do you want police to continue, or can they cancel now that we have the address verified?

0: 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Respond to BLS flop at 4815, Southwest Dogwood Lane, Unit 158A. Cross streets are Southwest Beaverton Hills Highway and Southwest Stephen Lane.
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0: Engine 658R138 and Route 1 for Fall, Raleigh Hills, Assisted Living, 4815 Southwest Dogwood Lane. It's going to be room 1588 and Adam. On the memory care side, we have a 76-year-old female. She's conscious, breathing normally. She scooted off her bed. No injuries. And fell onto a pad mat, requesting hold up.
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At 9860 Northwest Cornell Road, Unit 400. Cross streets are Northwest 97th Avenue and Northwest Ash Creek Lane.

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1: Program copies, engines, Millennium Runway 131 en route for code 3 headache at element 170, 1551, southwest 172nd Terrace, unit 304. It's going to be a recall for a 29-year-old male, conscious and being normally. He's having blurry vision and vomiting. Excellent copies.
0: Andrew, only copy.
1: 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Patient is a 76-year-old female. She's conscious, difficulty breathing. Patient also has dementia and sleep apnea. They have tried albuterol. Universal precautions line 2, nothing further. Engine 60 copies, thank you.
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Respond to seizure at 1412 North Dedera Road, Unit 25. Cross streets are Name Street and East Douglas Avenue. Truck 68. Respond to public assist at 15265 Northwest Monresa Court. Cross streets are Northwest Moresby Court and O Street.

0: Truck 21, medic Canadian, route for code 3 seizure, 1412 North Denver Road, unit 25. An adult male patient, coming out of seizure, conscious but altered. Patient did hit their head while seizing. Lasted less than a minute. Still not fully alert. Nothing further.
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Unit ED6. Cross streets Erworth Boulevard and East Portland Road.

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Respond to sick person. At 2020, Northeast Cornell Road. Unit E. Cross streets are Northeast Hiller Drive and Northeast 21st Avenue.

0: 5 AR 133 en route for a code 3 sick person near Northeast Hilaire Court and Northeast Hilaire Drive. PDL is an adult female, conscious and breathing, highly intoxicated. PD is advising that patient is described as half passed out on the sidewalk.
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Respond to BLS fault. At 19907, Southwest Joan Court. Cross streets are Southwest York Street and Southwest York Street. AMR-157. Respond to BLS fault. At 19907, Southwest Joan Court. Cross streets are Southwest York Street and Southwest York Street.

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0: 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We're coming in from Embry Fredmeyer.
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Unit B. Cross streets are Northwest Groveland Road and No Street.

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0: 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It's going to be on the rental property here. Unit B is in Boy. Patient's a 91-year-old female, conscious, unknown breathing, or specific injuries. 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There's access info on line 7. Unable to make contact with the patient directly. Has a history of a balance disorder, dizziness, and breast cancer.
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Respond to BLS fault at 4943 Southwest Chestnut Place. Cross streets are No Street and Southwest Cypress Street.

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2: I am 135 from Squad 64. This is 135, go ahead. We see you guys behind the museum. How'd you guys get back there?
3: Code to the gate is on line 7 on the second entrance. Make sure to put a pound at the end of it. Let me know if you get in.
2: Glad you four copies.

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1: Did you guys go towards the museum to go to the house, or was there another way?
0: So when you pull up to the driveway, there's a gate. It will bring you around the back side of the property. So you'll drive kind of catty corner to the museum for a little while, connect to a gravel road, go to the back of the property.
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0: 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Chestnut Place Apartments, 4943 Southwest Chestnut Place. Patient's going to be an 80-year-old male, conscious and breathing normal. Does have Parkinson's and is at baseline level of responsiveness. Fell down while sleepwalking. Time delay about 15 ago. No reported injuries. No further.
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At 8300, Southwest Barnes Road. 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Cross streets are Southwest Leisure Road and Southwest 84th Avenue.

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Respond to code 1 sick person at 13457 Southwest Electric Street. Unit in there. Cross Street near Southwest Harkin Avenue and Southwest Tulaway Avenue.

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Respond to code 1 fall at 2635 21st Avenue. Cross streets are Filbert Street and Hawthorne Street.

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Responder fault at 3830 East Hayes Street. Unit N. Cross streets are North Roger Street and Worth Boulevard.

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Respond to sick person at 3280 Southwest 170th Avenue, Unit 1305. Cross streets are Southwest Heritage Court and Southwest Nissen Road.

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At 17774, Southwest Lockley Drive. Cross streets are Southwest Laird Place and Southwest Oviatt Drive.

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Respond to commercial fire alarm. At 19525, Southwest Tualatin Valley Highway. Cross streets are Southwest 192nd Avenue and Southwest 198th Avenue.

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Respond to fault at 1412 North Bedra Road. Unit 19. Cross streets are Enamel Street and East Douglas Avenue.

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61. Respond to natural gas leak at 690 Southwest 130th Avenue. Cross streets are Southwest Evergreen Street and Southwest Butler Road.

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Respond to miscellaneous fire. At 14910, Southwest Carlsbad Drive. Cross streets are Southwest Calaveras Court and Southwest Carolwood Drive.

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Respond to the LSIG person at 1005 Northeast 17th Avenue. Cross streets are Northeast Cornell Road and Northeast Barbary Drive.

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0: 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This will be on the second floor at the service desk. It's a 77-year-old female. She is conscious, has a rash spreading, breathing normally. She's also a type 2 diabetic.
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2: 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Respond to sick person at 2102 Pacific Avenue. Cross streets are Ash Street and Birch Street.

0: 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Briar Creek Apartments, 1049 Northeast Briar Creek Way. This will be for unit number 1317. Police are en route to this location as well. It's going to be for a female who originally called on 911 and was difficult to understand. She also made contact with the crisis line, and they were concerned due to her speech, which was slurred. We do have police en route.
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Respond to residential fire alarm. At 5661, Southwest Lee Street. Cross streets are Southwest 56th Avenue and Southwest 57th Terrace.

0: Village Warriors, the fire alarm, 5661 Southwest Lee Street. This will be residential for an unconfirmed CO2 alarm and fire alarm. No contact was made to the resident.
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At 20834, Southwest Long Acre Street. Cross streets are Southwest 208th Place and Southwest 209th Avenue.

0: 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This will be for a 70-year-old female. She's conscious. She's got fluid retention in her feet, and she's currently stuck in the bathroom. There is a gate at the location, and they're just advising to push the lock, and the gate will open.
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0: 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We have the homeowner saying there's no emergency at this address.
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Respond to commercial fire alarm. At 3333, Southwest 198th Avenue. Cross streets are Southwest Alexander Street and Southwest Tualatin Valley Highway.

0: 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This is coming in for the smoke third floor stair. 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

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Respond to code 1 bleeding problem. At 20260 Southwest Carlin Boulevard. Cross streets are Southwest 201st Avenue and Southwest 203rd Avenue.

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0: 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This will be for an 88-year-old female. She's conscious, has blood in her stool, breathing normally. No other recent medical history.
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Unit 104C. Cross streets are Southwest Sage Street and Street.

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0: 120, head to the 3rd person, Trillium Woods. We're coming from Murray and Shulsbury.

Engine 6 at City and we're 120 Rosebud and Pacific, Petroleum Woods, 15480 Southwest Bunting Street. This will be unit number 104 C is in quality. First of each drilled male, he will drill the responsiveness. Having some difficulty breathing.

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Respond to chest pain. At 22820, Reggie City Loop. Cross streets are Crown Street and Clark Street.

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0: 5AAMR222. You're responding to chest pains at 22820 Oregon City Loop. It's going to be for a 79-year-old female. She is conscious, breathing normally. She's having pain under her collarbone. And she does have cardiac history.
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Respond to stroke. At 14645, Southwest Farmington Road. Unit 69. Cross streets are Southwest Murray Boulevard and Southwest 148th Avenue.

0: 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This will be for unit number 69. It's for a female in her 90s. She is conscious on O2, which is normal for her. She is having difficulty speaking. She's not able to articulate what's going on. She had a sudden onset that changed within the last 10 minutes. Her blood pressure is at 180.
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1 and ENR116. Respond to BLS abdominal pain at 238 Southeast 9th Avenue, Unit B406. Cross streets are Southeast Washington Street and Southeast Baseline Street.

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Respond to sick person. At 7700, Southwest Garden Home Road. Unit 25. Cross streets are Southwest 76th Avenue and Southwest 77th Avenue.

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0: 120, head to the diabetic hole, Garden Home Road, coming from Meridian Shelter.

Zero 105. Respond to BLS flow at 6450 Southwest 172nd Avenue. Cross streets are Southwest Sugar Plum Court and Southwest Ivy Glen Street.

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Respond to abdominal pain. At Route 333, 22nd Avenue. Unit A. Cross streets are Maple Street and Oak Street.

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Responded code 1 sick person. At 15850, Northwest Central Drive. Cross streets are Northwest Emmett Terrace and Northwest Blandy Terrace.

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Respond to bleeding problem. At 7255, Southwest West Gateway. Cross streets are Southwest Dogwood Lane and Southwest Oxford Avenue.

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0: Squad 78, Amber 121, you're responding code 1 on a bleeding 7255 Southwest West Gateway. Submitting for an 87-year-old female. She's conscious, breathing normally. She's having some rectal bleeding, has a history of diverticulitis, and feels shaky.
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Respond to code 1 fault at 18800 Southwest Paddock Road. Cross streets are Southwest Delbert Road and No Street.

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Respond to trauma. At 45 degrees 29 feet 43.34 N and 123 degrees 13 feet 14.22 W.

AMR-108. Respond to trauma. At 45 degrees 29 feet 43.34 and 123 degrees 13 feet 14.22 W.

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Respond to trauma. At 45 degrees 29 feet 43.34 N and 123 degrees 13 feet 14.22 W.

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1: 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Sherwood High School, 18800 Southwest Haiti Road. This will be on the football field, or near the football field on the west side. It's going to be an 84-year-old female. She's conscious, fell. She's breathing normally. She has an injury to her hip.
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0: 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Respond to seizure at 11400 Southwest North Dakota Street. Cross streets are Southwest 114th Place and Southwest 115th Avenue.
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0: 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At 5203, Southwest Barclay Court. Cross streets are Southwest 6th Street and Southwest Hazel Street.
1: On 23, guys, you're on a code of fall, 3790 Southeast Madison Court, across the city and Woods Drive. 80-year-old female, conscious, breathing is normal. She had a fall when getting out of bed. No prior complaints. No big code of.
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Respond to code 1 sick person at 6275 Southwest 188th Court, Unit 5. Cross streets are No Street and Southwest Farmington Road. Engine 66 and AMR 105. Respond to fault at 10880 Southwest Davies Road, Unit 3032. Cross streets are Southwest Shoal Boulevard and Southwest Shoals Ferry Road.

0: AMR 125, you're responding code 1 for a sick. This will be to Sunnybrook Apartment 6275 Southwest 188th Court for unit number 5. You will be staging. We do have police en route with a domestic call, and they wanted medical there in case there were some injuries.
1: One, two, five, copies.

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Respond to the LF hole at 12050 Southwest 121st Avenue. Cross streets are Southwest Catherine Street and Southwest Lynn Street.

0: 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At 17426, Northwest Woodrush Way. 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

0: 94-year-old female conscious upper level. She had a ground level fall, was found down. She appears very fatigued, is in and out of responding, is complaining of hip pain.
1: Six, six, copies.
0: Engine 53 MR-111 on a code 1 fall. 12050 Southwest 121st Avenue, across of Catherine DeLynn. You have a female in her 70s. She's conscious. Breathing is normal. She was in bed and had a fall. They don't know why. She fell within the last 5 minutes and on the hard floor. It's a good one.
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0: 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It had not been. They're saying the patient has had this happen before. He had his jaw clenched and appears fatigued.
1: That is it for Travis.
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Cross streets are North Center Street and North Villa Road.

0: 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This will be room number 135. It's a 69-year-old female. 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
1: 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Engine 64 and AMR 122, you're responding to back pain, 17619 Northwest Lone Rock Drive. This will be for a 71-year-old male. He is conscious. He has pancreatic cancer. He's currently going through chemo. He's got some confusion this morning, bleeding normally, and complaining of back and abdominal pain.

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Respond to breathing problem at 910 Northwest 185th Avenue, Unit 21. Cross streets are Northeast Holly Street and Northwest Walker Road.

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1: Copy. 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Soviet unit number 21. It's for a 72-year-old female. She's conscious with difficulty breathing. She's not able to speak in full sentences. She doesn't have a history of heart or lung issues. And this started about 3 days ago.
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Respond to abdominal pain at 3245 Southwest 182nd Avenue, Unit 120. Cross streets are Southwest Aloha Street and Southwest Alexander Street. Engine 57. Respond to residential fire alarm at 26555 Southwest Mountain Road. Cross streets are Southwest Hewitt Lane and Southwest K Lane.

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0: 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For unit number 120 at Brentwood. This is for a 66-year-old female. She's conscious with normal breathing, complaining of chest and back pain. She also has been having some black tarry stools and vomiting. There's a code to enter in line 7.
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Cross streets are Southeast Maple Street and Southeast Alder Street.

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This will be for an 82-year-old male. He is conscious, breathing normally, complaining of abdominal pain, has a bowel obstruction, and also has some blood in his stool.

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Cross streets are Name Street and Southeast Oak Street.

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Respond to allergic reaction at 4075 Northwest Columbia Avenue. Cross streets are Northwest 192nd Avenue and Northwest Carlton Court.

0: We have a 78-year-old male, conscious, breathing normally, had a fall backwards, has back, rib, and hip pain now. 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It's ground level. Maybe code one.
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1: 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Engine 6-4, AMR 120, an allergic reaction, 4075 Northwest Columbia Avenue, across from Northwest 92nd, Northwest Carlton, 44-year-old female, she's conscious, breathing difficulty, difficulty swallowing. She was stung by a wasp, so her throat is swelling, had a rash on her leg where she was stung.
2: Yeah,
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3: Medic 21, respond to sick person at 2722 Northeast Roberts Lane. Cross streets are Northeast Zinray Drive and No Street.

Heavy Rescue 51. Respond to residential fire alarm at 14558 Southwest 79th Avenue. Cross streets are Southwest Maricourt and Southwest Leisure Lane.

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2: 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Respond to back pain at 29197 Southwest Orleans Avenue. Unit F 209. Cross streets are Southwest Toulouse Street and Southwest Zurich Street.

0: 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Across from Mara, Tulsa, sir. It's the zone for a bedroom smoke. We've attempted to call the premises, but no answer.
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2: 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Respond to abdominal pain at 9719 Southwest London Court. Cross streets are Southwest 98th Avenue and Southwest Commercial Street.
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At 2065, Southeast 44th Avenue. Unit J-239. Cross streets are No Street and Southeast Tualatin Valley Highway.

0: 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Apartment number 209 at Rain Garden Apartments. 68-year-old female. She's conscious. She is the caller calling for herself. Says she has back pain, history of cancer, no chest pain, breathing is normal. Does have complaints of abdominal pain with the back pain, so will be code 3.
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0: Heavy rushing 5-1, Hammer 113, Coaster Abdominal Pain, 9719. Southwest Funding, we're across of 98 commercial. You have a 66-year-old female, conscious, breathing normally, has back pain and abdominal pain, was in the ER last night for similar, and was discharged. Says she still has this abdominal pain, vomiting. Let's go 3.
1: Hey, rescue phone, Carlos, thank you.
0: Thank you. Engine 9 AM, are you going on a overdose? 2065 Southeast 44th Avenue, apartment J is in John 239. Caller is a 63-year-old male, conscious. Breathing is normal, but he feels lightheaded. He thinks he accidentally took too much of his morphine. Says he feels really groggy. He is responding and answering questions. She says he took too much morphine, gabapentin, as well as other medications. Says he's taken 7 days worth of his medications in the last 2 days and says it was accidental. He does have a service animal at the location with him, but says there's somebody that should be there to take care of it.
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0: 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At 19470, Southwest York Street. Cross streets are Southwest 194th Avenue and Southwest 195th Avenue.
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0: 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Unit 3. Cross streets are Southeast Maple Street and Southeast Tualatin Valley Highway.
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Unit 3. Cross streets are Southeast Maple Street and Southeast Tualatin Valley Highway.

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1: Go ahead.
0: Yeah, why don't you swap us a truck since that's a miscellaneous fire? We'll take that on 10th so they can take the call room.
1: Okay. That's V Rescue 51 from AMR 113. You can cancel.
0: That rescue car was canceled. Thank you. Copy that. 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

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Respond to sick person. At 20842, Southwest Long Acre Street. Cross streets are Southwest 208th Place and Southwest 209th Avenue.

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1: Copy at 1036. Engine 1, you're going on a miscellaneous fire, part of the apartments, 800 Southeast 10th Avenue. Caller's advising the gray electrical box outside near unit number 3 is smoking after caller heard a pop come from it. No flames. Our caller was a mail carrier who was in the area at the time.
0: Engine 1, copy, airway's RP out.

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1: Code 3 for a SICK. This will be to 20842 Southwest Long Acre Street. It's for a 48-year-old male. He is conscious but lightheaded. He's got heavy breathing. He does have a history of seizures and autism. And there's an aunt at the location that has dementia. They're wanting you to know, because if the patient gets transported, they'll be by themselves.
0: Take two copies.
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0: 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Respond to trauma. At 14270, Northwest 5 Park Drive. Cross streets are Northwest Murray Boulevard and Northwest Cornell Road. Rescue 53, and AMR 116. Respond to code 1 for abdominal pain. At 12520, Southwest Hart Road. Unit 203. Cross streets are Southwest Macquarie Court and Southwest Trillium Court.
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0: Engine 6-1 and AMR-118 responding to a trauma, 14270 Northwest Science Park Drive. This will be building 2 at Tosh Courts. The 45-year-old male, he is conscious, breathing normally, cut his finger with a circular saw. He is bleeding. It is controlled with pressure. He is feeling lightheaded. The saw is currently turned off, and he is no longer in danger.
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0: 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Unit number 203, our call was not at this location, holding on behalf of another 89-year-old female, 16, no recent medical history.
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0: 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This will be Cascadia, room number 6. For an 89-year-old female, she's conscious, has shortness of breath, not able to speak in full sentences. She does have prior history. 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

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Respond to allergic reaction. At 19113, Northwest Germantown Road. Cross streets are Northwest Old Cornelius Pass Road and Northwest Cornelius Pass Road.

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Respond to code 1 full. At 4470, Northwest 185th Avenue. 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
0: 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This will be for a 74-year-old female. She's conscious, breathing normally, has a swollen tongue, and is feeling numbness in her nose and mouth area as well. The patient's going to be located in the office near the main entrance. We'll have a lead-in for you.
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0: 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This will be for the East River Fellowship, 4470 Northwest 185th Avenue, near Westview High School. It's going to be a female in her 70s. She is conscious. She fell outside. She has normal breathing. She's able to speak. It sounds like she tripped and hit her head. No bleeding.
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0: 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Patient's going to be in the dining room. He's an adult male, I believe, unconscious. And it sounds like we're trying to get transferred to someone who's actually with the patient. It sounds like he or she may also have a DNR in place. Limited information at this time.
1: 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Thank you.
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Cross streets are Northeast Walker Road and Northeast Walker Road.

0: Maricom, you can show 127, responding to the code 1 off of Greenbrier. 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

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At 1001, Southeast Tualatin Valley Highway. Unit B-16. Cross Street Sir 12, mile post Southeast 11th Avenue. Working channel lock 30, 5.

0: 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They're saying that there's no audible alarm sounding, but the fire alarm panel was also tripped. The caller is about 15 minutes out. There's an on-scene contact, Hank Riley. Same as our engine one. Arrived, C1, rescue one, truck 5, engine 2, and engine 5.
1: 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Everyone else, go to code 1.
2: 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Single story strip mall, nothing showing. We'll be out investigating. 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Engine 1, I have a command.
0: 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I'm seeing nothing showing. They have 9-11-05.

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0: 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We're being gone to the 850 on 405, and there's no patient here.
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1: 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Cross streets are Main Street and Southwest 3rd Street.
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0: 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That's Unit 810.
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Respond to seizure at 9004 Southwest Waverly Drive. Cross streets are Southwest 90th Place and Southwest 92nd Avenue.

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1: 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This is coming in from the Washington County Crisis Team. 7529 Southwest 142nd Court. They're advising no law enforcement is needed. They are on scene. It's a voluntary transport. It's going to be a female with developmental disabilities. She's cooperative. 107,
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1: 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This is a 91-year-old female. She is conscious but altered, not making sense. She is breathing normally, and she does have a history of UTIs.
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1: 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This will be for a 4-year-old female. She's now coming out of it and has more of a consistent breathing. She has been sick and has also had a fever.
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1: 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This will be for an employee who is grabbing their chest and fell over. They're going to be on the north side near Bay Door. L is in Lincoln, 29. They believe conscious. It's an unknown age. Our caller was not on scene. There is an on-scene contact with the patient. And we have nothing further at this time.
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0: 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We're approaching it now.
1: I copy. It should be one single vehicle. It hit a median. It's going to be southbound 217 south of Greenberg. It is blocking the right-hand lane.
0: 23, copy.
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3: West Waverly Drive. Cross streets are Southwest 90th Place and Southwest 92nd Avenue. AMR 127. 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Cross streets are Southwest Hart Road and No Street.
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2: 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This will be for a 69-year-old female. She's conscious, breathing normally. She is on new medication for an angiogram. She's feeling dizzy and lightheaded. Also has a history of anxiety and depression. The door should be unlocked.

0: 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We have one vehicle, moderate damage, loads down, no smoke or flames. 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
1: That's a negative. They're complaining of the same sort of smell, no smoke alarm. I just connected with PG. I'll do a face-to-face. I'm right in front of

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At 2112, Oak Street. Cross streets are Maple Street and Oak Street. AMR 121. Respond to seizure. At 9004, Southwest Waverly Drive. Cross streets are Southwest 90th Place and Southwest 92nd Avenue. And AMR 107. Respond to code 1 fall. At 9244, Southwest Oak Street. Unit 100. Cross streets are Southwest 90th Avenue and Southwest 95th Avenue.

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0: 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The spring is at Tannisbourne, 1950 Northeast 102nd Avenue, room number 214. Patient's a 96-year-old male. He's conscious. Breathing's normal. There you have concerns. He possibly has a UTI. He has some difficulty walking. It's code 1.
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Respond to code 1 back pain at 910 Northwest 185th Avenue, Unit 241. Cough streets are Northeast Holly Street and Northwest Walker Road. Engine 66. Respond to public assist at 15118 Southwest Roundtree Drive. Cross streets are Southwest Cameron Way and Southwest Mayhew Way.

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1: 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Unit 1118. Cross streets are Southwest Murray Boulevard and Southwest 153rd Drive.
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0: 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Cross streets are Northeast 89th Avenue and Northeast 91st Avenue.
1: AMR-124, you're responding code 1 for a sick person to Pelias Apartments, 14929 Southwest Millican Way, unit number 1118. This is going to be for a female in her 30s. Police are on scene, I believe, or en route to this location. This is originally called in as a welfare check. The female was confused, couldn't locate her car, didn't know how to get into her apartment. She had stated that she recently had a concussion. It's unknown when that may have happened. And like I said, we do have law enforcement en route.
2: 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It's responding from 217 Allen.
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0: 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This is Fresenius Kidney Care. A patient in her 40s, female, breathing normally. Blood pressure was 261 over 118. Blood sugar is also reading high. Per the caller, she's supposed to be on insulin. They're not sure if she is actually taking it, and she's currently on the treatment floor.
1: Rescue 6, copy.

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1: This is something, go ahead.
0: Yeah, what's your location?
1: In the rear of the building trying to make access to the main electrical panel. The salon gave us a stack of keys. None of them seem to be working. Best access is through this salon.
0: And you want a couple.

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At 926, Baseline Street. Cross streets in North 9th Avenue and South 10th Avenue.

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Respond to allergic reaction. At 19765, RB Street. Cross streets are Surrey Lane and Bay Meadows Drive.

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1: 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This will be for a 54-year-old male stung by a bee. He is having some swelling, difficulty swallowing, also vomiting and lightheaded.
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Respond to lift assist. M1090, Southwest 68th Parkway. Unit 201. Cross streets are Southwest Pacific Highway and Southwest Atlantis Street.

0: 451 responding to Olympus. This will be Red Rock Creek Commons off of 68th Parkway and Pacific Highway. Unit 201, male patient, his bed frame broke. He's now on the floor in a reclined position, unable to get up on his own. His bed breaking affected partner's bed, and now she's stuck in hers as well, so they both need assistance getting up.
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At 9401, Northeast Worthen Hill Road. Cross streets are Northeast Powell Hill Road and Northeast Knudsen Lane.

0: 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Respond to BLS flow. Attack Lake Bob Tycove M-15. Cross streets are Southwest Scott Hill Road and Southwest Sane Creek Road.
1: 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God.

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4: U-51, respond to litis test at 11090, Southwest 68th Parkway, Unit 201. Cross streets are Southwest Pacific Highway and Southwest Atlantis Street.
0: Rush 30 on Ops 35.
4: 08. Respond to lift assist at 11090, Southwest 68th Parkway, Unit 201. Cross streets are Southwest Pacific Highway and Southwest Atlantis Street.
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Respond to commercial fire at 1140 Northwest 3rd Avenue. Cross streets are Northwest Baker Drive and No Street. Working channel ops 26.

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Respond to residential fire at 10854 Southwest Parkwood Lane. Cross streets are Southwest Queens Court and Southwest Kings Court. Working channel off 36.

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3: 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We have very spotty communications down here. But trauma report was just given, and we're working on getting him off the ground on the gurney, unfortunately, ambulance.
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6: 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At 22552, Southwest Park Street. Cross streets are Southwest 1st Street in a named alley. Engine 64, Squad 64, and AMR 125. Respond to cardiac arrest. At 1115, Northwest 158th Avenue. Unit 408B. Cross streets are Northwest Greenbrier Parkway and Northwest Waterhouse Avenue.

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0: 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They're advising patients going to be in the basement of the location, approach from the Park Street side. 70-year-old female was in active seizure. She is now conscious, slurring her words.
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0: Engine and squad 64, AMR-122, responding to Waterhouse Ridge Memory Care off of 158 in Greenbrier. It's going to be 408 E-Boy, 92-year-old male, DNR patient. They are not doing CPR.
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0: just update for the units en route. The shed is going to be in the backyard of the residence. They're advising use the gate on the left-hand side of the residence to make access.
1: Cross streets are Main Street and 1-2. Milepost. Engine 57. Respond to a move up at 29875 Southwest Kinsman Road. Cross streets are Gaylord Lane and Southwest Wilsonville Road.

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1: 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Respond to natural gas leak. At 4633, Southwest 201st Avenue. Cross streets are Southwest Southview Street and Southwest Meadowbrook Way.
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0: Rescue 5-4 has arrived.
1: Engine 6-2, you're going on a natural gas problem. 4633 Southwest 21st Avenue, across the south lead of Meadowbrook. Northwest Natural is on scene, and they're asking that the fire department respond as well. As apparently it was a gas line that was hit earlier when digging. The crew says they need to suit up, and they're requesting fire assistance.

0: This is all incoming units. You can slow the code ones. Rescue 5-4. Fire's extinguished. We're just checking it with the TI. We can handle it at this point.
1: Rescue 5-4 confirming a recall.
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1: Copy, fire traffic recall. Shed fire, 10854 Southwest Park with me. 5-4 on scene, handle, balance is fire, we're going to 37.
2: 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Caller can see a burn pile at the location with flames and says there's people out with it, adding items to the pile.
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At 16198, Southwest 1st Street. Cross streets are Southwest Washington Street and Southwest Main Street.

0: 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We have a male in his 70s. He's out with law enforcement. They can meet you and take you to the patient. They're concerned that this male is suffering from heat stroke.
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0: 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They have a male juvenile who's having some mental health issues. It's going to be a voluntary transport. Again, Police Round Scene.
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0: Engine 6-1 AMR 124, you're going on. And then responsive. It's going to be in the parking lot on the east side of the Boulevard High Park Drive intersection. The urgent police are still en route. Early male or older male, 60 to 70 years old. He appeared to be unresponsive. Rolled through the intersection and made it into the east parking lot. Nobody's out with them. We don't have any further patient information. The urgent police are still en route. They're looking for a black Subaru Outback.
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0: 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We've gone through the intersection Marin Science Parkway all the way down to Cornell, U2L. You have any other information?
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2: Engine 33, I can't seem to locate you guys. I'm at the intersection by the green building. Can you send an officer to meet me?
3: One, two, eight from engine 33. We already had an AMR unit arrive here and have loaded the patient.
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0: 12461. We're just going to go all the way to the end of Science Parkway in Cornell just to confirm line up in that location.
1: The vehicle went eastbound on Science Park Drive, across Murray Boulevard, and into the parking lot on the east side.
0: Yeah, Fire from 6-1, that parking lot, per your description, is empty.

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At 1294, South Kodiak Circle. Cross streets are South 12th Avenue and O Street.

AMR 118. Respond to BLS sick person at 14570 Southwest Hart Road, Unit 131. Cross streets are Southwest Murray Boulevard and Southwest Forest Drive.

Engine 2, and AMR 127. Respond to sick person. At 2000, Southeast 30th Avenue. Unit 112. Cross streets are Southeast 32nd Avenue and Southeast Tualatin Valley Highway.

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Respond to code 1 fall at 16200 Southwest Pacific Highway. Cross streets are Southwest Durham Road and Southwest Royal Villa Drive.

0: Engine 2MR127, code Paranormal Medical, Evermere Hillsborough, 2000 South 30th Avenue. It's going to be on the arbor side, the memory care side, and patient's actually in the common area with the staff member. 85-year-old female, altered. She just came back from the hospital, does have a UTI. She's very far from her baseline, and they would like her sent back out.
1: Patient's going to be on the ground in between two vehicles right up front. 61-year-old female, ground level fall. She does have some upper rib pain and knee pain.
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At 14708, Southwest Beard Road. Unit 228. Cross streets are Southwest 146th Terrace and Southwest Goldeneye Drive.

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0: 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It's going to be unit 228, 35-year-old female, alcohol withdrawals. She's feeling lightheaded, nauseated, and vomiting.
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Respond to commercial fire alarm. At 7132, Southwest Hickelfern Road. Cross streets are Southwest Bridgeport Road and Southwest Travelers Lane.

Truck 68. Respond to traffic accident. A known injury. At 15300-15499, Northwest Central Drive. Cross streets are Northwest 153rd Terrace and Northwest Bethany Boulevard. Engine 64 and AMR 105. Respond to traffic accident with injuries. At East Baseline Road at Southwest Willow Creek Drive.

0: Engine 64, AMR 105, you're responding to a hit and run with injury. It's going to be west of baseline and Willow Creek Drive. There's a vehicle that drove up on the curb to the gate, and then when reversing, they hit a 62-year-old male. He has conscious normal breathing, bleeding from his right elbow.
1: 64 copies.
0: Thank you. And actually, you guys can both disregard for now. Sounds like the victim is trying to follow the suspect vehicle. So I'll have county let us know if they find him, and we'll send you back.
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0: Tower Guy Med 64, can you repeat your last traffic? Are we needing medical on accident?
1: Negative. It sounds like the victim has left the scene trying to follow the suspect vehicle. So county is en route looking, and if they locate him, we'll send you back to the call.
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0: 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Respond to hit and run traffic accident with injuries. At 18965, Southwest Lisa Drive. 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
1: 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You're going to be joined by Engine 2, Code 1 Fall, at 1799 Southeast Gale Court. Serving a 91-year-old male. He fell, skinned his knee, his head got bumped, and possibly hurt his back as well.
2: 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Looks like deputies are just arriving as well.
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Respond to breathing problem. At 7049, Southwest Rice Court. Cross streets are No Street and Southwest 71st Avenue.

0: 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He's having difficulty breathing, not speaking fully, also hasn't eaten all day there, saying he does have a history of pneumonia.
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At 9000 Southwest Washington Square Road. 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
1: Tweets off of Washington Square Road. And they're saying they're smelling some gas on the north stairway near room 415. No one's having any symptoms. I'll meet you outside.

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At 3510, Shaw Main Lane. 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

0: 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The Meta 382 and Duty Officer 389, you have a recall.
1: 120, head to the trauma 175th. We're coming from Murray and 149.
0: 1429.

0: 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She is concerned that she could have caused some additional injury to her neck from lifting and straining a week ago.
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Respond to lift assist. At 11090, Southwest 68th Parkway. Unit 201. Cross streets are Southwest Pacific Highway and Southwest Atlanta Street.

0: 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Respond to chest pain. At 260, Southwest Adams Avenue. Unit front reef. Cross streets are Southwest Washington Street and Southwest Baseline Street.
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0: Division 1, Hammer 107, you're responding to a code 3 chest pain call at Washington County Community Corrections, 260 South Adams Avenue. It's going to be the second floor in dorm 5 in the day room. It's a conscious male, 30 years of age, seems to be having a medical emergency with heart palpitations, rapid heart rate that started about 5 minutes ago. Staff is currently checking on him.
1: And you want copy.
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0: 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Respond to code 1 sick person. At 5333, East Main Street. Cross streets are Northeast 53rd Avenue and Southeast 54th Avenue. Engine 67, and AMR 124. Respond to traffic accident with injuries. At 3255, Southwest Cedar Hills Boulevard. Unit A25. Cross streets are Southwest Fairfield Street and Southwest Hall Boulevard.
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1: 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Coming from Murray Milliken.
2: I copy. We are getting info. There's possibly two patients. Did you want me to add a second ambulance or do you want to advise? Sounds like they're both in the same vehicle.
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0: 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Respond to traffic accident with injuries. At 3255, Southwest Cedar Hills Boulevard. Unit A25. Cross streets are Southwest Fairfield Street and Southwest Hall Boulevard.
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0: 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We have a vehicle that hit the building. They did not go into the building. One patient so far, female in her 30s. She's pregnant with having some back pain and toe and elbow injury. Possible second patient. We don't have their info yet, though.
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0: 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There's only going to be one patient. I'll show you clear.
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2: 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Cross streets are Southwest Wilshire Street and Southwest Roxbury Avenue.
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0: and then Cedar Hills Hospital off of Eastridge. Limited information. There was an employee there that had a text saying, call 911 for West 1. They suspect possible assault with injury. Nothing's confirmed. They were advised to call back when they get additional info.
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3: 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One vehicle. Hood is on fire about 20 feet away from the building and will be initiating fire attack.
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Respond to code 1 assault. At 918 North Charles Street. Cross streets are East 9th Street and No Street. AMR 126. Respond to lift assist. At 11090 Southwest 68th Parkway. Unit 201. Cross streets are Southwest Pacific Highway and Southwest Atlantis Street.

Yeah, Medic 20, this will be a stage call for police. They're en route 918 West Charles Street. It's going to be a group home where they have someone attacking staff.

0: 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Respond to code 1 fall. At 19945, Southwest Bloom's Ferry Road. Unit 200. Cross streets are Southwest Logan Lane and Southwest Sagard Street.
1: 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You're clear to enter. This is not going to be a police call or an assault. It's just a medical vulnerable fall with a head injury.
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0: 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We're coming from Martinez and Knight.
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Respond to diabetic problem. At 14207, Southwest Teal Boulevard. Unit 89C. Cross streets are Southwest Osprey Dry and Southwest Murray Boulevard.

0: Engine 66 AMR 118, Postal Live at Acute, Sterling Point Apartment, 14207 South of Peel, number 89C Charlie. Patient's a 47-year-old male, said he's conscious but altered, not responding verbally. I think it is a diabetic issue. They're not sure what his blood sugar is. He's also recently been sick.
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At 3801 East 8th Street. Cross streets are North Rogers Street and Worth Boulevard.

Medic 21 responding to Sleaston Newberg off of East Hayes. Patients in the dining room. Female, ladies, early 90s. She had a ground level fall. She did hurt her shoulder, but is declining medical. However, staff wants her checked out.

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0: 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Having chest pain, said tingling and numbness in both arms now. She's also nauseated.
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Engine 422. Responds to traffic accident and known injury at Southwest Highway 47 and Pacific Avenue.

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Respond to traffic accident with injuries. At Northwest 118th Avenue in Northwest Holly Springs Lane.

respond to medical alarm at 16200 Southwest Division Street. Cross streets are Southwest 160th Avenue and Southwest 162nd Avenue.

0: Engine 60, EMR 105, speed injury accident, 118th Avenue in Holly Springs Lane. We have a 13-year-old on a bicycle hit by a vehicle, blue Honda Civic. Looks like he's got some minor cuts on him.
1: 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Respond to chest pain at 2635 Southwest 73rd Avenue. Cross streets are Southwest Bent Park Drive and No Street.
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Engine 65 AMR 121 responding to a chest pain call, 2635 Southwest 73rd Avenue. Patient's an 85-year-old male on AFib. He's also feeling dizzy and lightheaded. They're requesting code 1 in the area.

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At 7470, Southwest Hall Boulevard. Cross streets are Southwest Hart Road and Southwest Green Lane.

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1: They do have a unit en route. Looks like they are currently 116th and Orange.
0: Okay, thank you.

Engine 6. Respond to traffic accident. A known injury. At Southwest 185th Avenue and West Baseline Road.

0: And then Zook's responding to an unknown injury accident at Central 20th Fifth Avenue and West Baseline Road, getting multiple callers on this, including some who are involved. It's a 2-to-3 vehicle, motor vehicle accident, unknown injuries. It appeared like it was a rear end. It's a black Dodge Caravan, possibly a Hyundai Santa Fe involved as well. So far, with the involved we have online, we haven't gotten any hard confirmation on injuries. One said there's possible injuries, but didn't elaborate further so far.
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0: 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Respond to BLS sick person at 14645 Southwest Farmington Road, Unit 2231. Cross streets are Southwest Murray Boulevard and Southwest 148th Avenue. AMR 109. Respond to traffic accident, known injury, at Southwest 185th Avenue and West Baseline Road.
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0: Respond to BLS sick person at 14645 Southwest Farmington Road, Unit 2231. Cross streets are Southwest Murray Boulevard and Southwest 148th Avenue.

0: 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Actually, I'm sorry, AMR 109, your call's on Ops 33.
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4: 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Respond to chest pain at 2300 Northeast Brooklyn Parkway. Cross streets are Northeast Pennyway and Northwest Airport Road.

0: Fire column, engine 6 arrived. You have a 3-car MVA. We are southbound on 185. We have HPD on scene. Engine 6 will be 185 command and out investigating.
1: Copy, 3-car MVA southbound on 185 and police on scene. Engine 6 is 185 command investigating at 1600.

0: Command MR-109, 30 seconds now for approaching from baseline westbound.
1: Command copies. If you want to just get turned around and get past our engine, you're going to have to get over the other side of the max tracks. So we're northbound on 25 and come back to that.
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2: 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Respond to car fire. At Highway 18 and Northeast Sakal Highway.

0: 120 responding to a gunfire at Highway 18 and Northeast St. Paul Highway. It's a Ram 1500 diesel. The engine's on fire. Starting to drop to the ground. Not blocking the road. The cell ping is on Highway 18 west of St. Paul Highway.
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0: Engine 20, I see you're getting pretty close to the scene. The Newburgh police advise the fire is currently out and OSP has been given this information.
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0: 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Cross streets are No Street and Southwest 88th Avenue.
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0: Hamar 128, you're responding to a code 16 person at 8729 South of Riling Street. I'm going to be in an adult foster home, 80-year-old female, conscious, breathing normally, feeling lethargic and slow moving, pre-existing wound on leg, and has a history of heart and lung issues.
1: Okay, copy. An EMR 130. Respond to chest pain at 4875 Southwest 78th Avenue. Unit 257. Cross streets are Southwest Beaverton Hillsdale Highway and Mill Street.

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1: 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We're coming from 6th Street and Drury.
0: Gabby. Squad 7, me and AMR 130 responding to a code 3 chest pain call at Courtyard Village at Riley Hills Apartments, 4875 South 78th Avenue, apartment 257. It's regarding an 82-year-old female, conscious, sounded out of breath, and having chest pain. Sounded like it was going on for a while. This information secondhand to our caller who's not at the location.
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Respond to BLS sick person. At 32200, Southwest French Prairie Road. Cross streets are Southwest Carmel Circle at Southwest Del Monte Drive.

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Respond to BLS trauma at 11655 Southwest 12th Street. Cross streets are Southwest Alger Avenue and Southwest Lombard Avenue.

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Cross streets are Southwest Bairdold Street and Southwest 10th Street.

0: 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Respond to BLS sick person at 16500 Southwest Century Drive, Unit 102. Cross streets are Southwest Trumpeter Drive and Southwest Shulawood Boulevard. AMR 123. Respond to BLS sick person at 16500 Southwest Century Drive, Unit 102. Cross streets are Southwest Trumpeter Drive and Southwest Shulawood Boulevard. Engine 65 and AMR 118. Respond to BLS back pain at 4815 Southwest Dogwood Lane, Unit 265. Cross streets are Southwest Beaverton Hillsdale Highway and Southwest Stephen Lane.
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0: Respond to code 1 allergic reaction at 7852 Northwest 166th Avenue. Cross streets are Northwest Trillium Street and Northwest Crossvine Street.

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0: 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History is similar. They're advising to come to the back and they'll let you in through the garage.
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0: Yeah, do you happen to still be on the phone with the RP to for another sin at that back garage?
1: Negative, we're fine, but I can give him a call.
0: Thank you very much. Appreciate it.

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1: Sounds good, thank you. We'll go around.
0: I copy. I'll try calling one more time as well.

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2: 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We got another 911 hang-up call from there.

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2: Negative. No info on a second patient. 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

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At 7734, Southwest Canyon Lane. 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

0: 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Respond to brush fire. At 25141, Northeast Bloomsbury Road. Cross streets are Northeast Denbrook Road and Northeast Crowell Road. 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
0: 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Respond to traffic accident with injuries. At Southwest 178th Avenue and Southwest Tualatin Valley Highway.
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1: 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I can't get a hold of CCOM on their dispatch.
2: Okay, copy. 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Looks like they might be calling through now.

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Respond to code 1 fall at 15000 Southwest Hall Boulevard. Unit 333. Cross streets are Southwest Murdoch Street and Southwest Sattler Street. Engine 2, and AMR 119, respond to code 1 trauma, at 2875, Southwest 214th Avenue. Unit 23. Cross streets are Southwest Clarion Street and Southwest Alexander Street.

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